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0: We are on our radio. He's Eric Carly, and I'm Gary McNamara. Well, when Trump gets back, and next week, a lot of it's going to be, okay, what are we going to do with Iran? You know, I want to play this audio. I don't know when this was. I don't know if this was in the last couple of days or a month ago or whatever, but this was CENTCOM Commander Admiral Brad Cooper talking about Iran. You know, we've talked about how many times Iran has actually attacked the United States and that we have been at war with them.
1: Yeah.
0: It's been a war going on for 49 years.
1: Yeah.
0: But how has it accelerated? Listen to this, because I think this is fascinating testimony.
2: How long have you been familiar with Iran and its leadership and its attacks against the United States?
3: I've studied or been a part of it for the better part of three decades, particularly acutely in the last 5 years.
2: And leading up to February 28th, months prior to that, what was jarring to you that you saw different than what had been for those many decades that you've been involved?
3: I think it's important to note, just in the 30 months before Epic Fury commenced, Iran and its proxies had been attacking U.S. service members and diplomats about 350 times.
2: Can you repeat
3: about
2: that?
3: About every third day, Iran and its proxies attacked American service members 350 times in the Middle East.
2: I don't think that Americans were aware of that in the 30 months that they had attacked Americans or their service members 350 times. Does that surprise you that I would say that? That I don't believe that everyday American going to work knew that?
3: It's disappointing, but between the actions of proxies in Iraq and Syria, as well as the Houthis, that's simply the fact of what happened.
0: There you go. And that's why they've got to resolve this.
1: Yeah. Yes.
0: This the delay just can't keep going on week after week after week after week.
1: No.

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1: We are Red Eye Radio. He is Eric Carlin. I'm Gary McNamara. I was just looking at

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It is a Columbia Morning with David Gaines. We're now at 6:39 on

These are your political insights from ABC News. Sources say that President Trump is expected to drop his $10 billion lawsuit against the Internal Revenue Service in exchange for the creation of a $1.7 billion fund

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5: Coming up on 741 on this Friday morning, let's take an updated look at that First Alert weather forecast, and we get to do that with meteorologist Beth Finello. Good morning, Beth.
6: Good morning. Starting off pretty mild out there this morning. We've got sunshine. We've got temperatures in the 60s. Today, we'll have a mix of sun and clouds as we go through the afternoon and evening. Temperatures climbing to about 86 today, which is about 10 degrees above average for this time of year.
5: I'll take it. Pretty day. A little bit on the very warm side, obviously, and a little bit gustier than the last few days, right?
6: We'll see those gusts today up to about 25 miles an hour out of the south. So that's going to help boost our temperatures, and that's going to help bring in some more humid air for us today, too.
5: All right. Overnight, possibility of some showers, and if so, when would that happen?
6: I think a few isolated showers tonight, but the bulk of the rain comes closer to sunrise tomorrow, and we keep that for the first half of the day. Some heavier pockets of rain, some rumbles of thunder, but then we get into the afternoon, and they become a little more isolated. Temperatures, again, still climbing into the middle 80s. Sunday's trending drier, but hot and humid. Highs in the upper 80s. Feel like temperatures in the 90s. Want to make sure everyone's staying hydrated this weekend.
5: I'm going to be at an outdoor concert, so that seems a little apropos, probably a little sweaty, but I don't care. We're going to be rocking out, so that's fine. In terms of rain totals, are we doing okay this weekend?
6: Yeah, I mean, we'll probably pick up maybe half an inch Saturday, maybe a little more than that where those heavier pockets set up. But then we've got additional rain on Monday. Now, I want to talk about Monday because we've got strong to severe storms on Monday. We've issued a first alert weather day. That looks like the afternoon and evening hours. Exact timing is still a little uncertain. We'll have to nail that down over the weekend. But this is something people will just have to keep in mind through the day on Monday.
5: When you're forecasting strong storms, what potentially could that look like?
6: Heavy rainfall, some hail, small hail possibility, some gusty winds. I can't rule out maybe a brief isolated tornado. This is something, again, that we'll nail down a little bit better heading into Monday.
5: All right. As far as this morning's commute, it's underway. How are we doing this morning?
6: This morning, we're looking pretty good. We've got a mix of sun and clouds out there this morning. We're sitting at 61 here in Columbia.
5: All right, Beth. We will talk to you again next hour.
6: I will be here.
5: I know you will. It's Beth Finello, meteorologist with our media partners at KOMU8. We're so appreciative of her and our media partners and that First Alert weather forecast. And again, the current temperatures out there at the moment, that's what current means. We've got 61 degrees at Columbia Regional Airport, and we have climbed to 65 degrees now here in town at Sanborn Field on the MU campus. We'll be taking a look at ABC News' Tech Trends program. That's coming up here in just a few moments. Another updated look at Missouri Net Sports as well. All on the way on this Columbia morning. 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
12: The risk of stroke goes up for all of us as we age. But for women, the risk really amplifies after menopause. In fact, 1 in 5 women in the United States between the ages of 55 and 75 will have a stroke. But according to a new study carried out by researchers in California, adhering to the Mediterranean diet can significantly lower that risk. One expert said, "We continue to see study after study showing that a predominantly plant-based diet improves all sorts of different outcomes. Now, with this diet in particular, you've seen it lower the risk of certain types of cancer, diabetes, depression, dementia, even gum disease. Now, as a reminder, the Mediterranean diet prioritizes eating vegetables, fruits, beans, olive oil, nuts and fish, and limiting

0: 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It is a Columbia Morning with David Gaines. We are coming up at 8:40 on this Friday morning. That means it's time for our weekly To the Lobby segment with Ragtag Cinema. And our visitor today from Ragtag, our dear friend Uma Amadou. Uma, it's always good to see you on
1: a Friday. It's great to be here.
0: And you bring a beautiful Friday morning with you.
1: Oh.
0: I appreciate it. It's warming up quick. It's going to be a nice weekend. Mm-hmm. It's going to get so warm this week. And here's my wonky segue into this. Maybe relief from that inside a cool movie theater is the option to consider.
1: It's true.
0: And you are bringing some cool programming into the town here this week. What note do you want to start off first on? Because I know we're talking during the commercial break. You're bringing a new movie here that is, you would officially kind of throw into the revenge category.
1: Yes.
0: And I watched the trailer. I've watched the trailer a couple times, to be honest with you.
1: Ooh, that's great.
0: It is bonkers looking. And it's got a great, you know, supporting cast. I'm less familiar with our main leads here. So the movie is entitled

It's coming up on 9:55. It's the morning meeting here on News Talk 98.9 FM and 1400 AM KFRU. As we go along today, we are going to see the possibility of a shower or two. We already had a couple of, I would call them fairly light showers, but there was a bit of rain kicking around earlier this morning. And we might see some isolated storms by this afternoon. It's going to be a warm day, though. We're into the mid-80s for a high temperature today. Tonight, partly cloudy with a low in the mid-60s. And then tomorrow, mostly sunny. Showers are possible on and off throughout the day and a high in the mid-80s as well tomorrow. It is 72. It's sunny at the moment at News Talk, 98.9 FM and 1400 AM KFRU, the voice of Columbia. 573-442-8255 gets you in on the program. And, well, I've been talking a fair bit about teenagers today, right? We started off with the Cars for Kids ad being banned for deceptive advertising in California, which rids people of having to listen to that jingle, which ages very quickly. And I also talked about high school kids, my experience with the high school kids in their civics class yesterday. But there's another story here.

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Now, New York Times columnist Nicholas Kristof, Nick Kristof, the left-wing media, they love him, MS-13, NBC, the whole gang. And he wrote a piece in the New York Times the other day saying that those Israelis are so horrible that they trained dogs to rape Palestinian women. That's one of the things Nick Kristof wrote. Now, it turns out he wrote about this ages ago, a decade and a half ago, but everybody forgot about it because he's a Democrat. So the Hamas prison rape dog propagandist. It turns out New York Times columnist Nicholas Kristof, his father fought on the Nazi side in World War II. He was in World War II, but he was on the Nazi side. My father killed Nazis in World War II. Navy fighter pilot, shot them down, all that good stuff. Messerschmitts, ME-109s. But turns out he's out there suggesting that Israel is doing this. Sounds impossible. His father defended a Vichy war criminal, you know, the Nazis in France. Then he committed suicide after decades. But Nick Kristof's father, and he wrote about it himself, he said it was his Father's Day column in 2010, particularly painful one to write.

I see, gosh, the clock. I'm running out the clock on myself. I want to go, but I'm biting my tongue. I can't. I'm not going to go because I don't have time to go to a call right now. But the Democrats are now screaming out loud that the Democrats say a third of the Congressional Black Caucus could be wiped out by redistricting wars. That's NBC fake news, giving Hakeem Jeffries a warm love embrace. Well, how could that be? How did you create those black districts in the first place? And why did you guys start this? Because you started that in

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